0: Bueno, vamos a caminar 10 minuticos por la China. 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
4: Welcome to Let's Meet. I'm Natalia. In today's vlogger in Chongqing, we're joined by two popular creators from Colombia. One is Vesco, a top streamer loved by young audience across Latin America. The other is music producer El Hai, who is exploring Chongqing alongside him. One captures the moment through live streaming, the other feels the city through music. What happens when they arrive in Chongqing together? Let's start by getting to know Vesco. West Cole, whose real name is Luis Fernando Villa Alvarez, is from Medellin, Colombia. He's one of the most influential streamers in Latin America. Known for his high energy interaction and real-time reaction, his content connects strongly with young audience. For his fans, his camera doesn't just record a trip, it feels like a live global experience. This time, he brings his lens to Chongqing. From South America to Western China, from Latin streets to the city lights of Chongqing, what will he see here for the first time? And what kind of Chongqing will he share with his viewers back home?

0: Colombia is full of passion, rhythm, and energy. And Chongqing, it's never a quiet city. It's bold in flavor, layered in landscape, and electric at night. So when Colombian's energy meets Chongqing's heat, what catches Westcall's attention first? Let's dive into his Chongqing vlog.
1: Yo, it's your boy Julius. It's been a long time to see you guys, right?So today I'm super happy to invite my new friend here. He's from Colombia. He got dozens of millions of fans on the social platforms. And today we're gonna invite him to try the local snack food and see the drone light show. I just can't wait to meet him. So let's check it out. Welcome, man. Now he's trying the making the tofu and rice pudding. It's very fun, right?Actually, we are in the old community here, so they just renovated this place and into, you know, some restaurant. You can see very special, really good design. Let's go.
2: Okay.
1: This master is using the green onion in calligraphy, Chinese traditional calligraphy.Carving a tofu into rolls. That's amazing.

0: right now, they are eating the dinner of Chongqing food. A lot of delicious dishes, big dishes, special dishes. So I hope you can enjoy that.
1: Chongqing!
2: 那么重庆不吃辣椒，那么未来的重庆。
0: It's like in Chongqing, you must eat spicy food. So it's like an iconic symbol of Chongqing, the chili, the spicy food.

0: Looks like West Coast has already felt Chongqing's warm welcome, but this city has more to offer than just food. As night falls, Chongqing reveals a different side. If a daytime is all about everyday life and street energy, then at night, the city turns imagination into light.
1: Now guys, after finishing the dinner, now we are working along the Yangtze River and see the drones fly. And soon they will gonna fly over the Yangtze River and over the four banks. So I'm super excited to see all these drones fly. So let's see what's going on.
2: Whoa, Chongqing!
1: Oh, that's the Chongqing's famous monorail, right? The train to the spring.
2: Wow! Llevo un día aquí, bueno, 12 horas aquí, y no, siento que he vivido demasiadas cosas en muy poquito tiempo, cosas que nunca había visto. Y me tiene muy impactado, o sea, ha sido un choque muy fuerte, pero una locura.
1: Well, I can just feel all the drones just landing just in front of me. Okay, guys, that's all for today's vlog. I hope our new friend enjoyed the beautiful view of Chongqing.
0: From a spicy bite to a sky full of lights, Chongqing is clearly not just another travel destination. It's both grounded and futuristic, lively and breathtaking. And West Cole isn't alone on this journey. Let's now meet his fellow creator, El Hai. El Hai, also from Colombia, is a music and executive producer and a close collaborator of West Cole.

One captures the moment through live streaming, the other through music. West Coast and Lehi found their own way into Chongqing, and the city answered with its heat, its light, and its rhythm. From Colombia to Chongqing, the distance is far, but energy connects and rhythm resonates. That's all for today's episode. Thanks for watching. Let's meet, showcasing a new Chongqing to the world. See you next time.

0: I cannot tell you. In the backdrop of that, the spectacular Yuzhong district and all the beautiful night boat cruises going along, it is absolutely fascinating on the eyes. It is something that I haven't seen any other city around the world do. I hope the city of Chongqing will continue to expand it, make it bigger. I have friends that are coming to the city, and I would like nothing more but to bring them to these events. It would be one of the biggest ways to showcase this city to the world. And having an event like that, listening to the music, I could just remember it now in my mind a week ago, watching an orchestra and watching the man just to the music. Truly a fascinating sight, something I think is a must-see for the city.
1: 让世界听到重庆，也让重庆听到世界。其实改革开放，什么叫改革开放？也是中国走进世界，让世界走进中国。
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3: What is your feeling about Chongqing? First time for you?
4: First time in Chongqing. We landed in Kunming,
3: okay.
4: 4 days ago, and then Chengdu yesterday.
3: So you're from USA, right?
4: I'm originally from Toronto, Canada.
3: Okay.
4: And then I live in Miami now. This might be the most incredible, night view of the city I've ever seen. I mean, just like these buildings and then down to the, what's the golden area? We're going to go there after this and see that.
3: This
4: but
3: is good,
4: it's so beautiful. I mean, this is the most incredible night view I think I've seen.
3: Chongqing is very beautiful.
4: And I've been to a lot of places.
3: Oh.
4: Yeah, I've been to a lot of places.
3: You imagine like two nights they will play classical music with this view, I think it should be wonderful.
4: Yeah, no, we're very happy to be in China and we're lucky to, we get to listen to some nice music and see a beautiful view.
3: Okay, so when you order your hot pots,
4: uh-huh.
3: you have to ask the boss like,spicy hot pot.
4: We did yesterday.
3: And you have to tell him, I will teach you one thing.
4: Yeah.
3: You have to say, Lu la bu huan.
4: What does that mean?
3: It means like, only with spicy it tastes good. Like almost is this meaning. Have to be spicy for taste good. Is this meaning. Lu la
5: bu huan.
4: Lu la bu huan.
5: Yes, perfect.
4: That means very spicy?
3: It means like you have to be spicy, then it's tasty.
4: Okay.
3: You know, like, I don't know.
4: Lu la bu huan.
5: One, two.
4: 无拉无换。
6: 欢迎您重庆之夜交响音乐会现场。

0: it's real that Wuhan in Zhongguo was cold, but I had the warmth from the people. It was perfect.
1: 在现场听了我们的外国朋友唱的我爱你中国，他中文说的非常的好，音乐它就是一个纽带和一个这个桥梁，它能够消弭我们之间的一种隔阂，我觉得心里边非常的暖。

0: love Chongqing. Yeah, we love it. Nervous because there were a lot of people, but happy because I sang with my friends and it was a nice experience and we had a lot of fun together.
1: I don't want to admit this, but I got a little emotional earlier because the music touched me. Let's just say I'll be coming back.
2: Okay. Because of what?
1: Oh, because of the atmosphere, really. It's the atmosphere, it's the people. There's love in the air. You know what I mean? There's this love in the air.
2: Right now, maybe I miss a little bit of my family. Thank you very much for this feeling. And I think that listening to some kind of music here with this view, it's unbelievable emotions.
3: 当中重庆很漂亮，游看重庆，游听音乐，特别特别好。
0: I will continue study here, so in the future I'm planning to work here, work with China.
4: I think this city is like magical. There is a lot of things to do in this city, and always you experience something new, like nothing similar in the world.
5: 我们是另外一种方式呈现出了我们城市的一种精神。我们不仅是网红城市，不仅是巴黎梦幻城市，不仅是山水城市，我们还有我们的音乐。音乐是一种高雅的艺术，而且交响乐团它是一个城市的名片，所以我们呈现的是一个立体的、完整的、有看的、有听的，而且我们还有古典的音乐，让我们的城市的文化底蕴更深厚。
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3: What is your feeling about Chongqing? First time for you?
4: First time in Chongqing. We landed in Kunming.
3: Kunming, okay.
4: 4 days ago, and then Chengdu yesterday.
3: So you're from USA, right?
4: I'm originally from Toronto, Canada.
3: Okay.
4: And then I live in Miami now. This might be the most incredible, night view of the city I've ever seen. I mean, just like these buildings and then down to the, what's the golden area?We're going to go there after this and see that.
3: This
4: but
3: is good,
4: it's so beautiful. I mean, this is the most incredible night view I think I've seen.
3: Chongqing is very beautiful.
4: And I've been to a lot of places.
3: Oh.
4: Yeah, I've been to a lot of places.
3: You imagine like tonight they will play classical music with this view. I think it should be wonderful.
4: Yeah, no, we're very happy to be in China and we're lucky to, we get to listen to some nice music and see a beautiful view.
3: Okay, so when you order your hot pots,
4: uh-huh.
3: you have to ask the boss like,spicy hot pot.
4: We did yesterday.
3: And you have to tell him, I will teach you one thing.
4: Yeah.
3: You have to say, Lu la bu huan.
4: What does that mean?
3: It means like, only with spicy it tastes good. Like almost is this meaning. Have to be spicy for taste good. Is this meaning. Lu la
5: bu huan.
4: Lu la bu huan.
5: Yes, perfect.
4: That means very spicy?
3: It means like you have to be spicy, then it's tasty.
4: Okay.
3: You know, like, I don't know.
4: Lu la bu huan.
5: One, two.
4: 无拉无换
6: 欢迎您重庆之夜交响音乐会现场

0: 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It was perfect.
1: 在现场听了我们的外国朋友唱的我爱你中国，我觉得他中文说得非常的好，音乐它就是一个纽带和一个这个桥梁，它能够消弭我们之间的一种隔阂，我觉得心里边非常的暖。

0: love Chongqing. Yeah, we love it. Nervous because there were a lot of people, but happy because I sang with my friends and it was a nice experience and we had a lot of fun together.
1: I don't want to admit this, but I got a little emotional earlier because the music touched me. Let's just say I'll be coming back.
2: Okay. Because of what?
1: Oh, because of the atmosphere, really. It's the atmosphere, it's the people. There's love in the air. You know what I mean? There's this love in the air.
2: Right now, maybe I miss a little bit of my family. And thank you very much for this feeling. And I think that listening to some kind of music here in with this view, it's unbelievable emotions.
3: 当时重庆很漂亮，游看重庆，然后听音乐，特别特别好。
0: I will continue study here, so in the future I'm planning to work here, work with China.
4: I think this city is like magical. There is a lot of things to do in this city and always you experience something new, like nothing similar in the world.
5: 我们是另外一种方式呈现出了我们城市的一种精神。我们不仅是网红城市，不仅是巴黎梦幻城市，不仅是山水城市，我们还有我们的音乐。音乐是一种高雅的艺术，而且交响乐团它是一个城市的名片，所以我们呈现的是一个立体的、完整的、有看的、有听的，而且我们还有古典的音乐，让我们的城市的文化底蕴更深厚。
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4: Welcome to Let's Meet, I'm Natalia. In today's vlogger in Chongqing, we're joined by two popular creators from Colombia. One is Vesco, a top streamer loved by young audience across Latin America. The other is music producer El Hai, who is exploring Chongqing alongside him. One captured the moment through live streaming, the other feels the city through music. What happens when they arrive in Chongqing together? Let's start by getting to know Vesco. West Cole, whose real name is Luis Fernando Villa Alvarez, is from Medellin, Colombia. He's one of the most influential streamers in Latin America. Known for his high energy interaction and real-time reaction, his content connects strongly with young audience. For his fans, his camera doesn't just record a trip, it feels like a live global experience. This time, he brings his lens to Chongqing. From South America to Western China, from Latin streets to the city lights of Chongqing, what will he see here for the first time? And what kind of Chongqing will he share with his viewers back home? Colombia is full of passion, rhythm, and energy. And Chongqing, it's never a quiet city. It's bold in flavor, layered in landscape, and electric at night. So when Colombian's energy meets Chongqing's heat, what catches Vesco's attention first? Let's dive into his Chongqing vlog.
5: Yo, it's your boy Julius. It's been a long time to see you guys, right? So today I'm super happy to invite my new friend here. He's from Colombia. He got dozens of millions of fans on the social platforms. And today we're gonna invite him to try the local snack food and see the drone light show. I just can't wait to meet him. So let's check it out. Welcome, man. Now he's trying the making the tofu and the rice pudding. It's a very fun, right? Actually, we are in the old community here, so they just renovated this place and into, you know, some restaurant. You can see very special, really good design. Let's go.
2: Okay.
5: 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Carving a tofu into rice. That's amazing.

right now they are eating the dinner of Chongqing food. A lot of delicious dishes, big dishes, special dishes. So I hope you can enjoy that. It's like in Chongqing, you must eat spicy food. So it's like an iconic symbol of Chongqing, the chili, the spicy food.

One capture the moment through live streaming, the other through music. West Coast and Lehigh found their own way into Chongqing, and the city answered with its heat, its light, and its rhythm. From Columbia to Chongqing, the distance is far, but energy connects and rhythm resonates. That's all for today's episode. Thanks for watching. Let's meet, showcasing a new Chongqing to the world. See you next time.